0: 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And now, your official 2 News weather forecast.
1: For the Muskogee and Tahlequah areas, overnight tonight, skies becoming mostly clear, right around 70 for that low. Upper 80s and into the lower 90s on your Monday, becoming partly cloudy. Around 70 to begin Tuesday, upper 80s to the lower 90s Tuesday afternoon, and mostly sunny. In the 2 News Weather Center, I'm meteorologist Brandon Woolley.
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1: For the Muskogee and Tahlequah areas, overnight tonight skies becoming mostly clear, right around 70 for that low. Upper 80s and into the lower 90s on your Monday, becoming partly cloudy. Around 70 to begin Tuesday, upper 80s to the lower 90s Tuesday afternoon, and mostly sunny. In the 2 News Weather Center, I'm meteorologist Brandon Woolley.
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1: For the Muskogee and Tahlequah areas, overnight tonight, skies becoming mostly clear, right around 70 for that low. Upper 80s and into the lower 90s on your Monday, becoming partly cloudy. Around 70 to begin Tuesday, upper 80s to lower 90s Tuesday afternoon, and mostly sunny. In the 2 News Weather Center, I'm meteorologist Brandon Woolley.
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1: For the Muskogee and Tahlequah areas, overnight tonight, skies becoming mostly clear, right around 70 for that low. Upper 80s and into the lower 90s on your Monday, becoming partly cloudy. Around 70 to begin Tuesday, upper 80s to the lower 90s Tuesday afternoon, and mostly sunny. In the 2 News Weather Center, I'm meteorologist Brandon Woolley.
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2: For the Muskogee and Tahlequah areas, overnight tonight, skies becoming mostly clear, right around 70 for that low. Upper 80s and into the lower 90s on your Monday, becoming partly cloudy. Around 70 to begin Tuesday, upper 80s to the lower 90s Tuesday afternoon, and mostly sunny. In the 2 News Weather Center, I'm meteorologist Brandon Woolley.
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1: For the Muskogee and Tahlequah areas, overnight tonight, skies becoming mostly clear, right around 70 for that low. Upper 80s and into the lower 90s on your Monday, becoming partly cloudy. Around 70 to begin Tuesday, upper 80s to lower 90s Tuesday afternoon, and mostly sunny. In the 2 News Weather Center, I'm meteorologist Brandon Woolley.
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2: News, I'm Roxanne Evans. Initial reports from the medical examiner in D.C. says Lindsey Graham died from a ruptured aorta.
3: The condition is due to a clogging or hardening of the arteries. Senator Graham's office released the statement from the medical examiner, which also said a full death certificate will not be released until all testing is complete.
2: Fox's Gernal Scott. President Trump paid tribute tonight, calling Graham a true American patriot. Tensions remain high in the Middle East as military strikes grow between the U.S. and Iran over the Strait of Hormuz. The State Department spokesman, Tommy Pigott, tells Fox News, our Gulf allies stand with us.
4: We saw our Gulf allies and partners rejecting the idea that any country can charge tolls or fees for transit through an international waterway like the Strait of Hormuz.
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1: For the Muskogee and Tahlequah areas, overnight tonight's sky is becoming mostly clear, right around 70 for that low. Upper 80s and into the lower 90s on your Monday, becoming partly cloudy. Around 70 to begin Tuesday, upper 80s to lower 90s Tuesday afternoon, and mostly sunny. In the 2 News Weather Center, I'm meteorologist Brandon Woolley.
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1: For the Muskogee and Tahlequah areas, overnight tonight, skies becoming mostly clear, right around 70 for that low. Upper 80s and into the lower 90s on your Monday, becoming partly cloudy. Around 70 to begin Tuesday, upper 80s to the lower 90s Tuesday afternoon, and mostly sunny. In the 2 News Weather Center, I'm meteorologist Brandon Woolley.
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7: 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For many years, Ralph Lynch and Baker's Furniture have invited you to join them for community chat. With Ralph's recent retirement, he has handed the reins to me. 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

0: 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And now, your official 2 News weather forecast.
1: For the Muskogee and Tahlequah areas, overnight tonight, skies becoming mostly clear, right around 70 for that low. Upper 80s and into the lower 90s on your Monday, becoming partly cloudy. Around 70 to begin Tuesday, upper 80s to the lower 90s Tuesday afternoon, and mostly sunny. In the 2 News Weather Center, I'm meteorologist Brandon Woolley.
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1: For the Muskogee and Tahlequah areas, overnight tonight, skies becoming mostly clear, right around 70 for that low. Upper 80s and into the lower 90s on your Monday, becoming partly cloudy. Around 70 to begin Tuesday, upper 80s to lower 90s Tuesday afternoon, and mostly sunny. In the 2 News Weather Center, I'm meteorologist Brandon Woolley.
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1: For the Muskogee and Tahlequah areas, overnight tonight, skies becoming mostly clear, right around 70 for that low. Upper 80s and into the lower 90s on your Monday, becoming partly cloudy. Around 70 to begin Tuesday, upper 80s to the lower 90s Tuesday afternoon, and mostly sunny. In the 2 News Weather Center, I'm meteorologist Brandon Woolley.
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1: For the Muskogee and Tahlequah areas, overnight tonight, sky is becoming mostly clear, right around 70 for that low. Upper 80s and into the lower 90s on your Monday, becoming partly cloudy. Around 70 to begin Tuesday, upper 80s to the lower 90s Tuesday afternoon, and mostly sunny. In the 2 News Weather Center, I'm meteorologist Brandon Woolley.
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1: Fox News, I'm Sue Guzman. Initial reports in the medical examiner's office in D.C. say Senator Lindsey Graham likely died from a ruptured aorta.
2: The condition is due to a clogging or hardening of the arteries. Senator Graham's office released this statement from the medical examiner, which also said a full death certificate will not be released until all testing is complete.
1: Fox's Colonel Scott, the senator just returned from a diplomatic trip to Ukraine. Tensions still high in the Middle East. Military strikes growing between the U.S. and Iran over the Strait of Hormuz. State Department spokesman Tommy Pickett telling Fox News our Gulf allies stand with us.
3: We saw our Gulf allies and partners rejecting the idea that any country can charge tolls or fees for transit through an international waterway like the Strait of Hormuz.
1: U.S. says the latest round of strikes are now over. 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
1: For the Muskogee and Tahlequah areas, overnight tonight, skies becoming mostly clear, right around 70 for that low. Upper 80s and into the lower 90s on your Monday, becoming partly cloudy. Around 70 to begin Tuesday, upper 80s to the lower 90s Tuesday afternoon, and mostly sunny. In the 2 News Weather Center, I'm meteorologist Brandon Woolley.
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0: 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And now, your official 2 News weather forecast.
1: For the Muskogee and Tahlequah areas, overnight tonight, skies becoming mostly clear, right around 70 for that low. Upper 80s and into the lower 90s on your Monday, becoming partly cloudy. Around 70 to begin Tuesday, upper 80s to the lower 90s Tuesday afternoon, and mostly sunny. In the 2 News Weather Center, I'm meteorologist Brandon Woolley.
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1: News, I'm Roxanne Evans. The D.C. medical examiner says U.S. Senator Lindsey Graham died from a ruptured aorta brought on by hardening of the arteries. Graham was 71. President Trump on NBC's Meet the Press talking about Graham's recent return from Ukraine.
2: He was tired. He said, I'm tired because it's a long trip. But other than that, he was fine. And he called me, I guess, just moments before, because he called me like at 6:30.
1: And this from Israeli Prime Minister Benjamin Netanyahu on NBC's Meet the Press.
3: He was a wonderful, wonderful friend, a great American patriot, and a great champion of the Israel-American alliance, and I'll miss him personally.
1: More tension between the U.S. and Iran as both nations claim control of the Strait of Hormuz. 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
1: For the Muskogee and Tahlequah areas, overnight tonight, skies becoming mostly clear, right around 70 for that low. Upper 80s and into the lower 90s on your Monday, becoming partly cloudy. Around 70 to begin Tuesday, upper 80s to the lower 90s Tuesday afternoon, and mostly sunny. In the 2 News Weather Center, I'm meteorologist Brandon Woolley.
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1: For the Muskogee and Tahlequah areas, overnight tonight, skies becoming mostly clear, right around 70 for that low. Upper 80s and into the lower 90s on your Monday, becoming partly cloudy. Around 70 to begin Tuesday, upper 80s to the lower 90s Tuesday afternoon, and mostly sunny. In the 2 News Weather Center, I'm meteorologist Brandon Woolley.
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1: Fox News, I'm Sue Guzman. Preliminary findings released in the death of Senator Lindsey Graham, finding he suffered from a ruptured aorta due to cardiovascular disease. South Carolina Representative Nancy Mace telling Fox she's not ruling out the possibility of replacing the senator.
2: If the people of South Carolina would like me to serve in that capacity, I'll certainly take a look at it. But right now, I just want to focus on him and his legacy, what he did for the state.
1: The U.S. has launched several waves of strikes on Iran over the weekend. CENTCOM says they struck dozens of targets, including air defense systems and coastal radar sites. These strikes have now ended. And New Zealand actor Sam Neill has died. Neill, known for his roles in Jurassic Park and The Piano, died Monday at the age of 78. His family says his death was sudden and unexpected. He'd been treated for a rare blood cancer and was reportedly in remission at the time of his death. 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
1: For the Muskogee and Tahlequah areas, overnight tonight, skies becoming mostly clear, right around 70 for that low. Upper 80s and into the lower 90s on your Monday, becoming partly cloudy. Around 70 to begin Tuesday, upper 80s to the lower 90s Tuesday afternoon, and mostly sunny. In the 2 News Weather Center, I'm meteorologist Brandon Woolley.
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0: 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And now, your official 2 News weather forecast.
1: For the Muskogee and Tahlequah areas, overnight tonight, skies becoming mostly clear, right around 70 for that low. Upper 80s and into the lower 90s on your Monday, becoming partly cloudy. Around 70 to begin Tuesday, upper 80s to the lower 90s Tuesday afternoon, and mostly sunny. In the 2 News Weather Center, I'm meteorologist Brandon Woolley.
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0: 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And now, your official 2 News weather forecast.
1: For the Muskogee and Tahlequah areas, overnight tonight, skies becoming mostly clear, right around 70 for that low. Upper 80s and into the lower 90s on your Monday, becoming partly cloudy. Around 70 to begin Tuesday, upper 80s to the lower 90s Tuesday afternoon, and mostly sunny. In the 2 News Weather Center, I'm meteorologist Brandon Woolley.
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0: 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And now, your official 2 News weather forecast.
1: We'll start the work week off pretty quiet with a mix of sun and clouds today and tomorrow, and a slight chance for an isolated shower or thunderstorm, mainly during the afternoon. Most of us stay dry with temperatures staying comfortable for July, with highs in the upper 80s and lower 90s. From the 2 News Weather Center, I'm meteorologist Annie Brown.
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1: We'll start the work week off pretty quiet with a mix of sun and clouds today and tomorrow, and a slight chance for an isolated shower or thunderstorm, mainly during the afternoon. Most of us stay dry with temperatures staying comfortable for July, with highs in the upper 80s and lower 90s. From the 2 News Weather Center, I'm meteorologist Annie Brown.
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1: We'll start the work week off pretty quiet with a mix of sun and clouds today and tomorrow, and a slight chance for an isolated shower or thunderstorm, mainly during the afternoon. Most of us stay dry with temperatures staying comfortable for July, with highs in the upper 80s and lower 90s. From the 2 News Weather Center, I'm meteorologist Annie Brown.
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3: Fox News, I'm Gianna Gelosi. The Senate returns today under a dark cloud after the sudden death of Senator Lindsey Graham.
4: The Washington, D.C. medical examiner's preliminary examination found that the 71-year-old suffered an aortic dissection, or essentially complications from cardiovascular disease. Emergency crews responded to a report of chest pain at a home listed as one of Graham's addresses.
3: Fox's Alex Hogan. Lindsey Graham was 71. The U.S. conducting a fresh round of strikes against Iran last night in an attempt to counter Tehran's aggression in the Strait of Hormuz.
5: The U.S. military says it hit dozens of Iranian targets overnight. This in response to Iran hitting another container ship on Sunday in the Strait of Hormuz. Iran, meanwhile, says it targeted United States military facilities in Bahrain and destroyed radar systems in Oman.
3: That's Fox's Jonathan Savage. 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
6: The Radio Oklahoma News Network. I'm Ken Johnson. Only several weeks into the fiscal year, and the State Senate Budget Chairman Chuck Hall is beginning the process of looking at budgets versus available state revenues.
7: We're looking to see if agencies can operate on less funds, on the same amount of funds, or do they need more funds, and then we match that up with the projected revenues.
6: Hall adds it's nice to have a savings account to cover unexpected expenses without creating stress or requiring budget cuts. Edmond dive teams were busy after a report of a drowning in a central Oklahoma lake. Kylie Dedmond has details.
8: A man is dead after he drowned at Arcadia Lake in Edmond. Divers found the man and brought him out of the water. The man was taken to the local hospital where he was then pronounced dead.
6: More news at RadioOklahomaNews.com. For the Radio Oklahoma News Network, I'm Ken Johnson.
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11: 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We are a part of our community. 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
12: It is time to wake up, wake up, wake up. Rise and shine.
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12: That was Brendan. I am Michi. We are live from the NSU studios and ready to get the morning started.
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13: 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Here's Dirt on Lakes Country 102.1.

0: That's Going Through by Tilly Ride. This is Rise and Shine live from NSU Studios. My name's Brendan.
1: And I am Michi. We're going to keep the music rolling with Greg Cook and the Marauders with Tomorrow. This is Lakes Country 102.1.

0: That's Third Road George Strait. Check yes or no. Frank Gray. This is Rise and Shine live from NSU Studios. My name is Brendan.
1: And I am Michi. It is officially the 13th day of July.
0: Whoa, man. And it's not a Friday, so that's good.
1: That's true.
0: That's one day you would be happier it's a Monday than a Friday. It's the 13th.
1: Mm-hmm. Well, it is the 194th day of the year.
0: Wow.
1: Mm-hmm. There's 171 days left to go.
0: 171.
1: Yeah, and the farmer's market is on Saturdays, so I hope you went and saw them underneath the pavilion right off of Morgan Street, because they were there from 8 to noon.
0: That's right, and probably walked away with some cool salsa or honey.
1: Hey,
0: or
1: they even have
0: soap.
1: Plants now.
0: Yeah, and they accept the EBT and stuff. So.
1: And they also have the senior nutrition program over there as well, and mm-hmm. they accept WIC, too.
0: Yep, and you know.
1: Or I think it's Cherokee Nation WIC.
0: Yeah, the internet's there, though, so you can look up all the details and stuff. But they take all kinds of flexible.
1: And they'll answer all sorts of questions that you have, too.
0: That's right.
1: But it is also time for us to let you know that the 2 News weather forecast break is coming up in just a couple of moments. And then we have Jody Messina with Stand Beside Me after the break.
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4: We'll start the work week off pretty quiet, with a mix of sun and clouds today and tomorrow, and a slight chance for an isolated shower or thunderstorm, mainly during the afternoon. Most of us stay dry, with temperatures staying comfortable for July, with highs in the upper 80s and lower 90s. From the 2 News Weather Center, I'm meteorologist Annie Brown.
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0: Cody Johnson in the fall. This is Rise and Shine as we are live from the NSU studios. It is Monday morning, everyone.
1: Yeah, if you forgot, it is Monday.
0: I know, you just got to rub all the boogers or whatever. No, what do they call it? Sleep is what my family calls
1: sleep.
0: It.
1: Yeah, sleep. Yes, this is a euphemism.
0: Sleep out of your eyes.
1: Yeah, get the sleep out of your eyes.
0: Mm-hmm. And get ready for our NSU interview coming up later today in the 9 o'clock hour. We're talking with academics.
1: Yes, we'll learn something.
0: Always, sir.
1: Every Monday. Tune in. We'll be hanging out with somebody from the departments that are there at NSU. Dan Mayberry sends us a good one.
0: Mm-hmm. Every single week. All right. Well, it is time for the Morning Ag Report.
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2: 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I'm Casey Shepard, back in just a moment. 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
2: Well, a massive turning point in a legal battle spanning more than two decades. Every single poultry company named in the historic Illinois River Watershed lawsuit, along with the state of Oklahoma, has officially agreed to a $41.6 million settlement. The seven-year agreement, dated July the 10th, marks the first time all defendants have signed onto a single proposal. Attorney General Gentner Drummond signed off on behalf of the state. Total package includes all state attorney fees, with the remaining balance to be administered by the Oklahoma Conservation Commission. Those funds are earmarked for vital riparian and environmental projects throughout the watershed. Additionally, poultry companies will provide direct funding for contract farmers who need to establish riparian easements to prevent nutrient runoff. To ensure compliance, the documentation of how much poultry litter farmers sell out of the watershed will now be standardized and verified by an independent auditor. State Representative David Hardin of Stillwell released a statement thanking the companies for continuing to negotiate. He emphasized the importance of finding a deal that works for the state, the environment, and the contract growers who heavily support the economy of northeastern Oklahoma. The new proposal bypasses U.S. District Judge Gregory Frizzell, who rejected a previous version of the settlement this past April, citing concerns over long-term remediation funding and operation duration. By filing this comprehensive agreement directly with the 10th Circuit Federal Court in Denver, all parties are effectively taking the district court out of the equation. Representative Hardin expressed optimism that the federal appeals court will accept the terms. The official document is scheduled to be formally filed with the 10th Circuit Court in Denver today. Legal analysts note that this move to the federal appeals court represents a high-stakes strategy to finally close the book on 21 years of litigation and establish a permanent environmental framework for the region. That's our latest farm and ranch news. I'm Casey Shepard on the Radio Oklahoma Ag Network.
1: Hey, y'all. It's Brendan from the Rise and Shine Show with me, Chain Brendan. For many years, Ralph Lynch and Baker's Furniture have invited you to join them for community chat. With Ralph's recent retirement, he has handed the reins to me. 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

0: Just when she says you know you love it, it freaks me out. But that's You and the Whiskey with Chuck Weimer and a little help from Brandy Balin. This is Rise and Shine Live from NSU Studios. What's up?
1: Well, and the last question that he asked at the end of the song was, why do you drink like this?
0: Yeah, you know you love it. Why can't you just drink like a normal person or something? Yes.
1: Right.
0: Wild.
1: Yes. I mean, the song was wild. She's probably wild when she has a little bit of alcohol in her system.
0: Little liquid courage, as they call it.
1: Yeah, as some would say. But make sure that we are doing it responsibly whenever we are. Don't drink and drive. Make sure that you hand the keys to somebody else.
0: Yeah. Be aware of the courage, you know, element.
1: Yes, of
0: If you
1: course.
0: Can just be aware that it might make you more courageous, then don't be brave later.
1: I got a question.
0: What's that?
1: Do you like snacks, right?
0: Love snacks.
1: Okay, do you prefer like more of a gummy type of snack, or are you someone who likes like chocolate or crunchy?
0: We're talking about candy or like salt. So I was expecting salty sweet, but you're saying texture-wise.
1: A snack, yeah.
0: Oh.
1: I think I like crunch.
0: I like crunch.
1: You like crunch?
0: But not like brutal crunch, just like crisp crunch.
1: That leaves me somewhere in the middle.
0: Like chips. Crackers,
1: okay.
0: Not like croutons.
1: Okay. I'm getting more of a picture of where your brain's going.
0: Yeah, I want... But not like... I want like a Stone Age Twinkie or anything.
1: Well, that's funny. Well, I also like crunchy snacks, and all of my siblings know that at the ripe time of 9:30 to about 2 in the morning...
0: Oh, wow.
1: Yeah.
0: You've got a big window.
1: There is a big window because I'm always looking for a late night snack. Sometimes my late night is 9:30 and sometimes my late night's 2 a.m.
0: So. How do you feel about munchies?
1: Because
0: they combine so many things in one bag. It's got like Cheeto things and like Chex Mix things.
1: Right.
0: And also like, I think I'm a variety guy.
1: So I could go along with that if it was the spicy kind.
0: Oh,
1: I don't
0: like
1: the cheddar mix, even though I love cheddar.
0: You got these fat, fake Cheez-Its in there, though. What are those?
1: I am very particular
0: fat, fake Cheez-Its, though.
1: About my Cheez-Its.
0: Right, they're not Cheez-Its and Munchies. They're fat, fake ones. They're, like, extra fat.
1: Just a little extra on them?
0: Like books. They look like they've got width.
1: Oh, okay, then. All right, well, I also have a question. Do you prefer gummy snacks, crunchy snacks, chocolate?
0: Let us know. Get on the interwebs. Get on that face space, Lakes Country 1021, and let us know how you feel about your snacks.
1: Exactly. It's a very crucial situation and topic, okay?
0: It's a very Monday question.
1: Mm-hmm. All right, well, on to the 2 News weather forecast, the Obits, and then Ella Langley with Morgan Wallen on I Can't Love You Anymore.
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4: We'll start the work week off pretty quiet with a mix of sun clouds today and tomorrow and a slight chance for an isolated shower or thunderstorm mainly during the afternoon. Most of us stay dry with temperatures staying comfortable for July with highs in the upper 80s and lower 90s. From the 2 News Weather Center, I'm meteorologist Annie Brown.
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7: 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Katie Whitley, age 95, passed away on July 8th. Services will be at 11 a.m. on Wednesday, July 15th at First Baptist Church in Westville. Burial will be at Westville City Cemetery. Rachel Sanchez, age 65, passed away on July 7th. Chapel service will be at 1 p.m. on Thursday, July 16th at the Kestra Family Funeral Service. 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Edra Hudgens, age 97, passed away on July 8th. Services will be at 1 p.m. on Tuesday, July 14th at the First Baptist Church in Stillwell. Burial will be at Stillwell City Cemetery. From Reed Culver Funeral Home, 918-456-2551. Dorothy Wheeler, age 90, of Tahlequah, passed away Thursday, July 9th in Muskogee. Graveside service will be Monday, July 13th at 2 p.m. at Park Hill Cemetery. Betty Stopp, age 71, passed away Thursday, July 9th in Tulsa. Services are pending. I'm Ben Chouse, and those are your announcements for today.
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11: News. I'm Chris Foster. South Carolina Senate Republican Lindsey Graham's cause of death is reported as aortic dissection, a sudden tear caused by clogged and hardened blood vessels.
12: South Carolina Governor Henry McMaster will appoint someone to fill Senator Graham's seat for the remainder of his term. President Trump has said he has someone in mind, but would wait a bit before saying who it is. This is separate from the special election that will take place likely August 11th to find who will replace Graham as a Republican nominee for Senate. He had won his June primary.
11: Fox's Jessica Rosenthal. Dozens more airstrikes are reported against Iran, with Iran firing at neighbors hosting American troops in retaliation.
13: Jordan, Oman, Bahrain, and Kuwait all took fire. The Kuwait is saying that border crossings, even an oil rig, were hit out there. There's been a lot of social media traffic suggesting that U.S. service members were injured in Kuwait. Those reports are not true.
11: Fox's Mike Tobin. 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
15: 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I'm Ken Johnson. Only several weeks into the fiscal year, and the State Senate Budget Chairman Chuck Hall is beginning the process of looking at budgets versus available state revenues.
16: We're looking to see if agencies can operate on less funds, on the same amount of funds, or do they need more funds? And then we match that up with the projected revenues.
15: Hall adds it's nice to have a savings account to cover unexpected expenses without creating stress or requiring budget cuts. Edmond dive teams were busy after a report of a drowning in a central Oklahoma lake. Kylie Dedmond has details.
17: A man is dead after he drowned at Arcadia Lake in Edmond. Divers found the man and brought him out of the water. The man was taken to the local hospital where he was then pronounced dead.
15: More news at RadioOklahomaNews.com. For the Radio Oklahoma News Network, I'm Ken Johnson.
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20: 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Everyone deserves to be heard. 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
1: 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My name is Michi.
0: And my name's Brendan.
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1: I will not lie to you.
0: Okay, that's good, because this song's all about lies. Here's Gin, Smoke, and Lies by the Turnpike Troubadours on Lakes Country 102.1.

0: That's Billy Joe Jones singing Reason to Call. This is Rise and Shine live from NSU Studios. My name's Brendan.
1: And I am Michi. We're going to get the music rolling because Thomas Rhett is up next with Beautiful As You. This is Lakes Country 102.1, your radio station.

0: That was Guinevere by Sundance Head. This is Rise and Shine live from NSU Studios. My name's Brendan.
1: And I am Michi. It is time for Brendan's Get Out of Here story.
0: Get out of here! Okay, here's your story, folks. It goes like this. A 63-year-old Florida man is facing theft charges after deputies say he used a stolen debit card to go on an Amazon shopping spree and then accidentally helped investigators build their own case. According to the Flagler County Sheriff's Office, a shopper accidentally left her bank card in a propane exchange machine outside a Walmart in Palm Coast. Detectives traced fraudulent Amazon charges back to David Corradoso Gomez, who allegedly used the card to buy about $79 worth of items, including door hinges and Axe body spray. Had to get those ladies. Investigators say that when Gomez was questioned, he denied using the card and pulled up his own Amazon account to prove it. Deputies say the account showed the disputed purchases shipped directly to his home. Gomez was arrested and charged with possession of personal identity information without consent and petty theft.
1: Wow. One thing I want to say is if you think you won't get caught, guess again.
0: Yeah, it will.
1: Because he will.
0: Especially if I'm reading about it.
1: Right. This made national news somehow.
0: Yeah. Never a good look. It's definitely not a good look to go hurting individuals. And, like, it's $80. But.
1: Right. I mean, it's also one thing I do want to say is please be responsible and try and keep track of your stuff, because losing your stuff is very scary, but there are methods that you can go through whenever you do lose your cards or your stuff. You can immediately contact your banks and you can freeze those accounts.
0: Oh man, if you don't know about it, most of the apps just have a switch. You can just turn it off temporarily. You don't have to reissue a card or anything. Just turn it off for a little bit.
1: Yeah. Which is kind of interesting but scary at the same time, that a simple press of a button can lock your card. But
0: like, that's a thought for a darker day.
1: Yeah. I mean, if you don't have app access, then that would be a little sticky.
0: It would be.
1: My phone does not have app access. I am currently and have been struggling with storage on my phone. I have 124 gigs, but guess what? I have no gigs left to update the phone. So, therefore, the apps have been running longer. Like, I can no longer run them.
0: I don't foresee converting her, but she might be open to it. But if you've got a phone, a second phone or something, you want to be cool, think of Meech.
1: I just honestly need to get an upgrade. It's about time for me to make the good old switch or finally get rid of my 19,000 pictures. And yes, I do have 19,000 pictures.
0: I bet she looks at them all the time.
1: I do. All right, well, it's time for Mud on the Tires with Brad Paisley after the 2 News weather forecast break.
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6: We'll start the work week off pretty quiet with a mix of sun clouds today and tomorrow, and a slight chance for an isolated shower or thunderstorm, mainly during the afternoon. Most of us stay dry with temperatures staying comfortable for July, with highs in the upper 80s and lower 90s. From the 2 News Weather Center, I'm meteorologist

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0: That's Boston by Stella Lefty. This is Rise and Shine live from NSU Studios. My name is Brendan.
1: And I am Michi. It is time for some local sports. And first one is Salina High Bank Speedway on July 18th. So weather permitting, they're going to be doing the NASCAR Regional Weekly Races. General admission for the adults is 10. Kiddos that are 6 through 12 is 5. Any child that's 5 and under is free, regardless if it's in the general admission or in the pits. If you want to upgrade seats, it looks like it's 30 for the adults and 20 for the kiddos that are 6 through 12 for pits. It looks like pits open at 3, gates open at 5, hot laps at 6:30, racing starts at 7, and you'll see B-mods, factory stocks, pure stocks, the rear-wheel drive interceptors, and even the front-wheel drive tuners there.
0: Wow. And then also more sports, July 11th, Tulsa Oilers Arena football team taking on the Quad City Steam Wheelers. That's a kickoff time of 6.05 p.m. at the BOK Center.
1: Yes, slight correction to that. The date is going to be on the 18th. But yes, still the same team, and it's going to be at the BOK Center. But also, make sure that you go to the NSU Basketball Day Camp that's happening today through Wednesday. So that's July 13th through the 15th for 1st through 5th graders from 9 a.m. to noon, 6th through 9th graders, which is 1 to 4 p.m., and it's $75 for all 3 days.
0: What a deal. And you can go get more information at nsubasketballcamp.com, or, of course, you can sign up there. July 19th through the 20th, we've got another basketball camp to announce. That's the NSU Basketball Little River Hawks Camp. K through 8 is 1 p.m. to 3 p.m. for $50. It's at the NSU Event Center, and the website is different. It's riverhawkswbbcamps.com.
1: And on the 30th of this month is going to be an NSU golf tournament. It has a 9 a.m. shotgun start. It is $125 per golfer, $500 for a foursome. 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
0: Perfect. And then lastly, we've got the Elite Camp. That's at NSU. It's a 9 a.m. to 4 p.m. for $50. It's skill work and development from NSU's women's basketball coaches and players. Get the weight room experience, lunch with the team, live games. It's a great recruiting opportunity, and you get to see what it's like to be a part of the team.
1: That's right. And that's all the local sports that we have so far. Coming up next will be the Sports Flash, and then Whiskey After Women. That's Addison Malik.
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2: 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Texas Rangers baseball, they get a good win yesterday as they defeat the Angels by a 7-6 score. Wyatt Lankford with a line drive off the wall to bring home Alejandro Osuna in the ninth inning, and that ends up being the difference in this game. Nathan Eovaldi makes the start, does not factor into the decision. Six innings, four runs, three earned on six hits, 10 strikeouts, two walks. Rangers begin a series against Houston tonight. Cal Quantrill on the mound. He's 3-1. St. Louis Cardinals lose to the Milwaukee Brewers yesterday, 8-4, losing 4 of 5 in that series. They do get a home run from Jordan Walker, who's going to participate in the home run derby. Cardinals host the Braves tonight. Kyle Leahy on the mound. He's 7-4. 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I'm Matt Pauley with the Sports Flash on Lakes Country 102.1.
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0: That starts in a bar by the KC Donahue Band. This is Rise and Shine live from the NSU studios. My name is Brendan.
1: And I am Michi. We are going to finish the 7 o'clock hour with some holidays today to start your week off strong.
0: As long as you embrace your geekness today.
1: Yes, because that is your very first holiday, and I do that every single day.
0: I think it's a good idea to just kind of be curious. Just read a little bit more. But, you know, if something goes, I don't know, what, why? Why? You have almost all the information at your hands.
1: Mm-hmm.
0: Fool's Paradise Day.
1: So this is a unique holiday that celebrates that concept, which is actually a state of blissful ignorance or false happiness. And the term actually originated from the play Romeo and Juliet by William Shakespeare.
0: How about that? I did not know that. But it sounds like kind of the eye before the storm, kind of like, you know, it's okay right now, but it's
1: just
0: coming right over the hill.
1: Passes.
0: Yes. What about National Barbershop Music Appreciation Day? That's a mouthful.
1: I just think that they always have a really nice collection of music and a good variety. You always have something different being played whenever you go and get your haircut or visit the barbershop.
0: I feel like a barbershop is one of those time machine things where, like, if you went back to a barbershop in, like, the 17, 1800s and you saw somebody getting surgery, no matter if you knew that ahead of time going there, it'd be very weird.
1: Mm-hmm.
0: I just came to get a haircut, and there's some guy, ah!
1: That would be scary. I'd never come back.
0: Yeah. You'd be like, oh, haircuts.
1: I don't need haircuts.
0: That's why girls didn't get their haircut. I'm just kidding. They just quit going to the barber.
1: They said, no, thank you, no more. All right, it's also National Beans and Franks Day.
0: I'm a fan of both beans and, I guess, Franks are sausages.
1: Yeah, hot dogs. Sort,
0: yeah. I guess that's a German, like a Frankfurter. That's probably where that comes from. I didn't think about that. All right, what about Gruntled Workers Day? Gruntled Workers Day. I didn't know gruntled was a word. You told me.
1: It's actually someone who is always putting their best foot forward, making a positive impact in the workplace. But it's also, today, an opportunity for employers to show appreciation for their staff by taking extra steps to make them feel valued and acknowledged.
0: Well, Meech, if you feel gruntled at all today, you let me know how I can help.
1: Okay, I will.
0: I would love. And you're so valued here.
1: I hope you know that.
0: Yeah, we had a great time this weekend. It wouldn't have been the same without you.
1: Yes, Brendan got to see Buckersfield live at the Squeeze Inn, and then we did our live broadcast with Sherry right at Harold's Burgers at the Eagle Bluff Resort by the river. We were like, what, 10 miles, 15 miles from town?
0: Yeah, just about, just down on Highway 10. But I've never gotten to actually enjoy that as an eating spot. That was so great to just actually, I mean, I've lived in and out of Tahlequah for like 20 years. That was great.
1: And the food was delicious. They had hand-cut fries. They smashed the onions into the patty. It was
0: perfect. Might need another one today. And speaking of stuff like that, Beef Tallow Day.
1: So I don't remember ever actively choosing to eat beef tallow, but it could have slipped in there without me knowing.
0: Right.
1: But it just has lots of various health benefits, like vitamin D and healthy fatty acids.
0: Hmm. Well, there you go. Noted. Also, but the problem with that getting popular is also the prevalence of alpha gal. Because you got people that are like, oh, no, you cook that in beef tallow. I'm out.
1: Yeah.
0: So.
1: Can't do that.
0: Two trends that are going the opposite direction.
1: All right, well, that's the holidays that we have for today. Coming up next will be the 2 News weather forecast and then Bells and Dolly Parton after the break.
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4: We'll start the work week off pretty quiet, with a mix of sun and clouds today and tomorrow, and a slight chance for an isolated shower or thunderstorm, mainly during the afternoon. Most of us stay dry, with temperatures staying comfortable for July, with highs in the upper 80s and lower 90s. From the 2 News Weather Center, I'm meteorologist Annie Brown.
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1: Fox News, I'm Gianna Gelosi. President Trump ordering flags to be at half staff in honor of Senator Lindsey Graham. Fox's Jonathan Seri.
2: The president spoke with Graham on the phone just before his death. Supporters say that having the president's ear is what made Senator Graham so effective in passing legislation to ultimately benefit the people back home here in South Carolina.
1: Lindsey Graham was 71. The U.S. conducting a fresh round of strikes against Iran in an attempt to counter Tehran's aggression in the Strait of Hormuz.
3: This latest round of airstrikes came after Iran fired on a Cyprus-flagged cargo ship crossing the strait. It was traveling outside of the route designated by Iran and following the route encouraged by the U.S.
1: Iran striking back.
3: Iran once again firing on its neighbors. Jordan, Oman, Bahrain, and Kuwait all took fire.
1: Fox's Mike Tobin. 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
4: News of the Radio Oklahoma News Network. I'm Ken Johnson. Flags are at half staff as the nation remembers longtime U.S. Senator Lindsey Graham. Reporter Eden Jones has the Oklahoma delegation's reaction to Graham's death due to a heart condition.
5: Homeland Security Secretary Mark Wayne Mullen posted this statement saying, quote, "Breaks my heart to lose a good friend and patriot who dedicated his life to this great country." Oklahoma Senator James Lankford also released a statement saying, quote, "His humor, insight, and love for our nation will be missed." Representative Stephanie Bice also weighed in, saying Graham stood for liberty and freedom.
4: The Osage Nation swears in a new principal chief. Radio Oklahoma's David McCollum has more.
6: Joe Tillman was elected to the role last month and called serving as principal chief the honor of a lifetime. Tillman said his administration will be guided by action, accountability, and service to the Osage people.
4: For the Radio Oklahoma News Network, I'm Ken Johnson.
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11: Good morning. It is in the 8 o'clock hour here in, on Indian Territory. Is it in or on Indian Territory?
12: I think it's in.
11: In it. We are in the Cherokee Nation.
12: We are.
11: Cherokee County.
12: Yep.
11: Maybe Tahlequah. Most of us?
12: Mm-hmm.
11: Some people in Pegs.
12: Or surrounding areas.
11: Tailholt. Did I tell you what tailholt comes from?
12: No.
11: Some girl said that there was a donkey there that you could get a tailholt on it. It's like in a book I found at the library. Your place.
12: Oh.
11: Found at the library. There's a book. There's a journal on tailholt for some reason.
12: Well, all right. The more you know. We're going to get the music started for you this hour. That's Brendan. I'm Michi. And we're going to play some Celestial Alcocer.
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0: Loving people and working hard. In 1982, that's what Ms. Culver believed as a secret to staying young. 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Since 1926, Reed Culver Funeral Home has been proud to serve our community with personal, compassionate care. 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Reed Culver Funeral Home, celebrating a life like no other. 918-456-2551. All right, it is time for Take Me Downtown.
1: Yeah, this is Rise and Shine live from NSU Studios. That was Michi. I'm Brendan. We're going to start off with a grand opening right over at the old Rent-A-Center location in the middle of Tahlequah. We've got an Ollie's opening. It's going to open up in just a couple of days on the 15th, Meech.
0: Mm-hmm.
1: 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But most importantly, they're going to be employing more local folks, and you can get up to 70% off of regular store prices.
0: Hey, right on. And also, the Tahlequah Main Street Association is letting you know that the Main Street Mobsters is back and recruitment is open. They are looking for community members who are ready to make a real impact in downtown Tahlequah. The way it works is that you join the family for $100. In over four missions, you will receive a confidential case file and a $25 mission voucher to a selected downtown business. Your membership includes four confidential case files, four $25 mission vouchers, exclusive access to four featured downtown businesses, monthly surprises, prizes, and a few unexpected twists along the way. And make sure that you get registered before their first mission launches on the 26th of this month, because you don't want to miss out on it. And if you're a little confused on how it actually works, the Tahlequah Main Street Association immediately purchases all of the gift cards from each featured business. And this creates an instant economic impact and a true cash mob experience. Then they turn it over to you to complete the mission by visiting said businesses and discovering something new, all while supporting local.
1: That's right. And if you're doing the math real quick, you're giving them $100 and they're dividing it in four and giving you the opportunity to shop local with $25 at four different places. Pretty awesome.
0: Exactly. Just go to their Facebook page at Tahlequah Main Street Association and register today.
1: All right, we've also got a fundraiser going on. This is Stuff the Bus for Cherokee County Educators. It's on Thursday, July the 23rd from 4:30 to 6:30. If you've seen the bus out there in front of Walmart, don't go trying to stuff stuff in there like me. That's just a display. Mm-hmm. It's like an advertisement. So remember to join them on Wednesday the 23rd to go ahead and stuff that bus full of all those good school supplies. Or you can order supplies online and have them shipped directly to the chamber.
0: Right on. Also, the city of Tahlequah wants to let you know that your voice matters. They are calling for a special election that's happening on August 25th, and they're asking registered voters of Tahlequah to decide about the two sales tax propositions approved by the city council through ordinance 1396 through 2026 and then 1397 to 2026. The first proposition is a permanent

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1: Yeah, and if you want to go to thecityoftahlequah.com, do a little homework for yourself. They've got a lot of it all laid out right there, bullet pointed. I'm seeing all 12 of the projects with renderings and things you can look at.
0: Right on. All right, so we're going to go back to the 2 News weather forecast break so we can stay up to date on today's weather. And then it looks like you. Sorry, that's Dan and Shay afterwards.
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4: We'll start the work week off pretty quiet with a mix of sun and clouds today and tomorrow, and a slight chance for an isolated shower or thunderstorm, mainly during the afternoon. Most of us stay dry with temperatures staying comfortable for July, with highs in the upper 80s and lower 90s. From the 2 News Weather Center, I'm meteorologist Annie Brown.
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0: That's As Good As I Once Was by Toby Keith. That's a song for my buddy Bryson out there. We are Rise and Shine live from the NSU studios. My name's Brendan.
1: And I am Michi. It is time for My Internet Find of the Day. And this is brought to you by BSNG Pawn.
0: That's right. They are four generations strong right here in Tahlequah. You can find them at 1112 Muskogee Avenue. They buy and sell electronics. They have quality firearms and accessories. And you can even get an easy cash loan. So go hit them up if you're looking for guns, gold, silver, guitars, giant frying pans, whatever.
1: Hey, man, you can make a song out of what you find in there.
0: You could. You could make a whole antique golf bag.
1: Ooh.
0: Don't do it like that. Don't somehow go home with like 7 irons. Don't do it. Try to get one of each number. That's the idea. I don't know what I was doing.
1: Break it up. Don't try and hog all of them.
0: I think I actually maybe like bought the bag that I was disregarding clubs in. Like,
1: no.
0: I think it was a long time. I just got distracted. Anyway, go ahead.
1: So an 82-year-old North Carolina woman is being called a living miracle after surviving 9 whole days trapped in her own bathtub.
0: Oh my goodness. That's
1: so
0: not funny. I'm sorry.
1: Joan Rivett fell while getting ready for bed, injured her back, and was unable to climb out of the tub. With her phone out of reach and no one nearby to hear her calls, she spent more than a week alone in that tub. And to stay alive, Rivett came up with the remarkable solution. She used her foot to turn on the faucet, splashed water up towards her face so she could drink it. She says that her faith helped her endure the pain, the isolation, and she never gave up hope on being rescued. And the breakthrough came whenever her brother, who calls her every single week, became concerned after several unanswered calls took place.
0: Wow.
1: He requested a welfare check, and deputies found Rivett semi-conscious in her bathtub. She was then hospitalized for dehydration and other complications, but is now recovering through physical therapy. And despite the ordeal, Rivett, I think it, her the T in her last name is silent, remains optimistic, saying that she's grateful for the simple comforts like food, water, and a warm shower. Her story is inspiring her neighbors to check in more often on people who live alone and serves as a powerful reminder of the importance of hope, determination, community, and reaching out.
0: Yes, absolutely. You got to check on those older folks, those younger, just the people in your life. We're all responsible for one another a little bit.
1: Yes.
0: I know we're obsessed with individuality right now, but let's be a little bit more community-minded sometimes.
1: Yes. All right, well, that was my internet find of the day. Coming up next will be Country's Inside Track with Lon Helton. And then it looks like Lainey Wilson, she needs to find her phone, keys, and wallet.
0: And George Jones, for some reason, on Lakes Country, 102.1.
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11: Girl, long as your memory. Don't make me turn this truck around.
3: Jordan Davis just had a huge number one with Turn This Truck Around. I asked him where the idea came from.
2: You know, that came from thinking back on those, like, road trips as a kid in the back seat with my brother and sister. And, you know, we get to arguing and fighting. And my dad turned around saying, hey, knock it off or I'll turn this truck around. And then when you write with great songwriters, man, they're able to turn it into a rock and heartbreak song. So that was a fun one to pin down.
3: But is that indeed where it started?
2: There was a truck idea that was tossed out, and I kind of started thinking back on my dad's Suburban that we would always go take vacations on. Mm. And that saying kind of, for some reason, popped back into my head. And then, you know, when you throw it out and everybody's kind of like, oh, man, that could be cool if we twist it this way. But, yeah, we probably spent an hour talking about it. And then the song came fairly quick.
10: Yeah.
2: But, man, it was a fun one to write.
10: Turn This Truck Around was the 11th number one for Jordan Davis. And you'll find it on his latest album, Learn the Hard Way, that's available now. I'm Lon Helton. And tomorrow, Cole Swindell becomes a girl dad on Country's Inside Track.
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1: All right, it is time for things that you need to know today. Starting off with tomorrow, July 14th at 6 p.m., is the virtual author talk with Karen Slaughter. This is a watch party. So come and join the Tahlequah Public Library at 120 South College Avenue tomorrow night at 6 p.m. for a thrilling evening with acclaimed author Karen Slaughter. As they chat about her North Fall series consisting of We Are All Guilty Here, in which two teenage girls vanish in rural Georgia, and her upcoming sequel called The Secrets That We All Hide. And no registration is required. All ages are welcome. And this is the fiction author talk of the month. And they also have a nonfiction author talk of the month happening this Thursday.
2: You gotta be kidding me.
1: I am for real. It's happening at 1 p.m. and you'll be meeting Miss Raina Grande. So that's going to be taking place with her ambitious new memoir, Migrant Heart, Essays About Things I Can't Forget, beloved best-selling author Raina Grande. She's eliminating the hidden cost of the American dream and the complex journey of healing that follows survival. So, happening at the library, 120 South College Avenue, Tuesday, Thursday, 6 and 1 p.m. respectively.
2: There you go. Some people like culture, some people like sports. What if you like both? What about Traditional Native Games 2026? Join them for the next round of Traditional Native Games. They'll be at Rogers State University in Claremore on July 18th from 10 a.m. to 2 p.m. It's a qualifying tournament for 7 games that are held every month until the Traditional Native Games Championship. These activities include blowgun, chunky, cornstalk shoot, hatchet throw, horseshoes, marbles, and stickball. Check out the go check it out. It is a qualifying event for an ultimate event that I believe is over the Cherokee National Holiday.
1: And it's about time to come together for the Lockwoods.
2: That's right. 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So come together to support them. It's all on July 21st. The dinner begins at 5 o'clock. 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And the 50-50 raffle, that starts at 7. For $10, you get beans, cornbread, dessert, and a drink, and to know you're supporting this wonderful family. If you'd like to donate an auction item or have any questions, please contact one of the family members like Billy Gibson, 918-822-0171, or you can drop them off at the Cherokee County Farm Bureau office right behind Reese's.
1: And thank you for your support and kindness. So Recovery 918 is letting you know that they are having an international overdose awareness color run, 1 mile fun run with an option of a 5K. This is happening on Saturday, August 29th at 8:30. And the address that you're going to want to meet at is 2001 South Ridge Road. So the run starts at 9 a.m. sharp. You'll want to check in at 8:30. And if you pre-register, I'm pretty sure you have a secured spot for your shirt because they're going to give you a really nice shirt before you run on there. So that way when they throw all those colors on you, it's so much more vibrant.
2: Yeah, you're going to get a white shirt and it will not be white when you're done with that color run.
1: Mm-hmm. All right. So make sure you go and have some fun. This is for a great reason for you to do this. And just go by the Recovery 918 Facebook page for more information.
2: Perfect.
1: And that is things that you need to know today. Coming up next will actually be the 2 News weather forecast break and then Making Good Time with Old Dominion afterwards.
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5: We'll start the work week off pretty quiet with a mix of sun and clouds today and tomorrow, and a slight chance for an isolated shower or thunderstorm, mainly during the afternoon. Most of us stay dry with temperatures staying comfortable for July, with highs in the upper 80s and lower 90s. From the 2 News Weather Center, I'm meteorologist Andy.

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11: News. I'm Therese Crowley, a total workaholic senator who had fun doing it. As President Trump tells Fox, South Carolina Senator Lindsey Graham's cause of death, a tear in the aorta, hours after returning from Ukraine.
12: Senator Graham, who served as an Air Force lawyer in the 1980s, was a staunch advocate of using U.S. military power to protect democracy around the world, more recently in Ukraine. Although those views sometimes clash with growing isolationist sentiment in Washington, Senator Graham became a loyal defender of President Trump.
11: Fox's Jonathan Sari. CENTCOM completes a fourth wave of airstrikes against Iran's coastal radar, drones, missiles, and small boats attacking commercial vessels. A New Zealand actor, Sam Neill, is passed at age 78. Blockbuster career from Jurassic Park to Peaky Blinders to Damien in the Omen films. 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
14: News of the Radio Oklahoma News Network. I'm Ken Johnson. The process of analyzing state agency budgets will be getting underway early next year. State Senate Budget Committee Chairman Chuck Hull says there is a lot of work that goes into that between now and the beginning of a new year.
15: Just like at home, it is such a comfort to have a substantial savings account so when those emergencies happen, you can be able to backfill with savings that you have.
14: Drug charges for an Edmond man after law officers in Comanche County say he was trafficking marijuana. OHP troopers stopped Austin Eady for speeding on I-44. They noticed a heavy marijuana odor. They searched his vehicle and found multiple trash bags and a duffel bag full of the drug, nearly 173 pounds in all. He's charged with trafficking marijuana and is being held on $100,000 bond. Radio Oklahoma News Network, I'm Ken Johnson.
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24: 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We get to talk to Vanessa Anton. 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
2: We'll start the work week off pretty quiet with a mix of sun and clouds today and tomorrow, and a slight chance for an isolated shower or thunderstorm, mainly during the afternoon. Most of us stay dry with temperatures staying comfortable for July, with highs in the upper 80s and lower 90s. From the 2 News Weather Center, I'm meteorologist Annie Brown.
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4: This is Rise and Shine breaking in for our Monday morning interview, and this morning we have Vanessa Anton. She is the Dean of the College of Education. She was back here in late March, and she's now here once again to be talking about expansion on the College of Ed part. Would you like to explain a little more on it?
5: Absolutely. Well, first of all, the College of Ed at NSU houses a lot of people think teacher preparation, and that's certainly true.
6: Right.
5: But we also have psychology and counseling, health and kinesiology, and educational leadership.
6: Wow. Okay. Yep. And what health and kinesiology? Break that down for those that don't know.
5: Well, those degrees include health and human performance, but also, which is a non-education track, but it also includes health and physical education for those who want to be teachers. And then, of course, we have our master's degrees.
6: Very cool. And it's expanding even further, right?
5: Yes.
6: Beyond the master's degree.
5: Yes. The two degrees I want to talk to you today are, the first one is, and I mentioned it the last time I was here, but it is a new doctorate degree that we're super excited about. 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This degree has been carefully and intentionally built over the course of time to meet the needs of the community, because after all, that is our mission. And we're going to be starting it in the spring of 2027.
6: Oh, right around the corner.
5: Yes, but what's really around the corner is the August 1st deadline for applications. So I wanted to really throw that out today. And I can also give you contact information. 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And Dr. Renee Cambiano, you can look her up in the directory on our website, too, if you forget the email that I'm about to tell you. But her email is Cambiare, C-A-M-B-I-A-R-E, at nsuok.edu. And she can answer any questions that you have.
6: Absolutely. She's a legend of that department.
5: Yeah, for sure. For sure. She's amazing. 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
6: Right.
5: Mm-hmm. And this degree has four concentrations, but the way that we designed it, really, it can encompass almost anyone's interests in the community if they want to become a better leader.
4: Mm-hmm.
5: So we have civic leadership, indigenous leadership, instructional and curriculum leadership, and professional studies. 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
6: Forgive me, you may have already said, do the prior degrees need to be within education?
5: No.
6: Okay, that's interesting. Cool.
5: No. So again, you're going to work with an advisor to customize what it is that you want. So each of those concentrations also have some content area options, and I'll give you an example. The curriculum, the instructional and curriculum leadership concentration. So if you're interested in early childhood, elementary education, math, science, special education, reading, STEM, library media, school administration, pedagogy mastery and classroom experiences, digital learning design, in other words, online learning.

0: change these to be able to mold to what we want to go after.
1: And the truth is, too, no matter what you do, you're a leader.
0: Yeah.
2: There you go.
1: Within your sphere. And so we can all enhance those skills. And so I'm just very excited about this degree.
2: I like the hat on the hatness of the civil leadership one, because you're going in as a community leader to build more community leadership, really.
1: Yeah. So the second one is an EDS, which is a Specialist of Education degree in school psychology. An EDS degree is somewhere kind of in the middle of a master's and a doctorate.
2: Okay.
1: So if you have a bachelor's degree, though, you can apply for this
2: degree.
1: It's
2: like a master's and a half.
1: It's a master's plus.
3: Yes.
1: This particular one is 72 hours. But we all know that. Now, before I say that, I want to also say, need to say this, that this one is pending. It's already gone through all the state approvals, but it's pending HLC accreditation approval.
2: Okay.
1: So I'm not going to tell you when that will start, but hopefully soon, as soon as we get through this process.
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0: The first single that I ever heard from Ella Langley, If It Weren't for the Wind. This is Rise and Shine, live from the NSU studios. I'm Michi.
1: And I'm Brendan.
0: And it's time for the concert calendar.
1: It's brought to you by Corona and Bear. They're right in the middle of Tahlequah at 200 North Muskogee Avenue. They've got the food, live music, outdoor patio, and fire pits you've been looking for. Tomorrow's Tuesday, so you can find Scary Larry Hewitt hosting open mic at 7 p.m. He actually does a little set a little bit before that if you want to catch him playing at 6. And every Thursday night, you've got DJ Sean Solo doing music bingo or trivia.
0: And stick around for Fridays and Saturday shows, because coming up on the 18th is going to be Cam Rippling Trio performing from 8 to 11. And a little bit further out towards the end of the month will be Mark Gibson performing at Kroner on the 31st to end July.
1: That's right. We've got the Squeeze In on down the street at 109 Spring Street. They've got live music every Monday and Sunday at 8 p.m. and 6 p.m. respectively. And they do karaoke Tuesday, Thursday, and Saturday. You can catch open mic 7 to 10 on Sundays as well.
0: And the Deck at Cookson Village is located at 19725 West Cookson Bend Road. And looks like Montana Camp is going to be there later this week on the 15th.
1: That's right. And then you've got Brett and Terry. They're going to be playing on July 16th and the 17th.
0: Then Shaw Revolver's there on the 18th.
1: Oh, and then we've got the professor himself, July the 22nd, Lyle Dieter.
0: Yes, sir. And more things that are coming up as well is the 16th or the 18th of July is the Porter Peach Festival. So go down to downtown Porter, get yourself some really good fruit.
1: That's right. And if you missed Creek Fest last weekend, you got another chance to see Joe Mack and Thomas Trapp, this time on July the 17th at the Atkins Feed Store in Atkins, Oklahoma.
0: And then on the 18th, it looks like it's a Honey Springs Battlefield Memorial Service in Honey Springs Battlefield in Shakota.
1: And guess what? Another chance to see Joe Mack and Thomas Trapp, this one at the Patriarch in Edmond, Oklahoma, July the 18th.
0: And then you'll see Ed Linehart Trio for Classic Rock the Block, part of the Summer Nights in Norris Park concert series on the 23rd of this month. So make sure that you make it out to Norris Park from 6 to 8 p.m. Bring your own lawn chair, pack a blanket, and join them for an evening filled with live music, vendors, and family fun.
1: Hey, and if you happen to be in Texas or you want to make an impromptu plan to support a local boy, we got Blaine Bailey down in Plano, Texas at Love and War.
0: Yes, sir. And then it also looks like there's another chance for you to see Joe Mack performing on the 25th, but this time at Diamond Head Resort.
1: That's right. That's amazing. On down the month, we've got nationally touring Megan Maroney at the BOK Center. That'll be at 7 o'clock on August the 15th.
0: Yes, sir. And she is the one who is currently doing beautiful things.
1: She has been doing beautiful things. And Vince Gill's been doing beautiful things for a long time. He'll be at the Cove at River Spirit Casino Resort on August 20th, 8 p.m. I bet he'll play a couple of those old tunes.
0: And, you know, I just happened to hear one of those advertisements that we just so happened to do on the radio station. And there's going to be a Muskogee Hot Air Balloon Festival.
1: Oh, yeah.
0: That's happening on August 21st and 22nd. They'll have Caitlin Butts with some other musical performances there. And so make sure that you get yourself secured, and I'll see you where the hot balloon air,
1: where the hot balloon air is.
0: Well, hold on. Where the balloons
1: are hot.
0: Are hot, and they air up and go high. There.
1: There you go.
0: Anyways, you all knew what I meant.
1: Yeah, you know we're going to be using that access to go see what's up.
0: But most importantly, things that you guys should know is even though I'm excited, I'm also terrified because your girl is terrified of heights.
1: Oh, are you going to try to go up?
0: I don't know. If someone gives me the opportunity, I'm going
1: to dare
0: say yes.
1: To go up. All right. We know what's on the line, folks.
0: There's, you know,
1: stay tuned.
0: You only live once, so if someone offers it to you, it's...
1: All right, Muskogee, if you're listening, this is your promo. I will talk about this every week until it's time.
0: Please don't ask me to broadcast live, though, because all they'll be hearing is, hey, everybody.
1: It doesn't have to be live. I got those little lapel mics. We'll just put them on you, and we'll play it later.
0: Okay, someone will have to videotape me, too, because
1: okay.
0: I'll be too scared to film myself.
1: All right.
0: I'll throw it off the side on accident.
1: All right, that was your concert calendar, folks.
0: Yes, David Lewis with Floorboard Full of Roses after the break.
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4: So this degree, the first degree, I forgot to mention, the EDD is online.
5: Oh, okay.
4: Nice. It's online. There'll be some. There will be face-to-face touchbacks each semester, but they can be via Zoom.
5: Okay.
4: So we really designed it with working professionals in mind. The school psychology degree will be hybrid in the fall and spring, so there'll be some Zoom and face-to-face, but it's online in the summer. So it's kind of broken out 54% hybrid, 29% your practical experiences, and then 17% online in the summer to try to best meet students' needs and still give them those touchbacks that they need with faculty.
0: And with the second one being a mix of hybrid online and Zoom, is those in-person times going to be at the Tahlequah campus?
4: Actually, Dr. Choate is in Broken Arrow.
0: Broken Arrow. Mm-hmm. Well, we just talked last week, and one of the programs that they have at Broken Arrow is like a daycare center for the parents.
4: Yes, that's also started through the College of Ed, a grant that we got.
1: Right.
4: It is now, Continuing Education runs that one now, but yes, that's still there, so Broken Arrow students can drop their students during the day. And yeah, it's great.
1: Mm-hmm. So yeah, only can you do some of your studies online, but they also help out with child care.
4: Yes.
1: So pretty amazing.
4: That's correct. So the two new clinics, the first one that I'm going to talk about is our counseling, community counseling clinic. And again, we've talked about the urgent need for behavioral health. So in response to this, we are starting this new clinic in the fall. It's coming up soon. And the cool thing is the clinic will operate on a sliding scale fee structure based on income, because we know a lot of people don't have access to mental health care, and so that was really important to us. We need to be able to sustain the clinic,
1: right?
4: But it's going to be very affordable. That one will be run by Cherry Mays. She's in Broken Arrow. Like I said, we're going to start this clinic in Broken Arrow, but the hope is to also expand to Tahlequah. The contact for that one, if you have questions, is NSUCCC, which stands for Community Counseling Clinic, at nsuok.edu. And I want to mention, too, on that one, that our counselors in training, our CITs, will help see individuals, but they will absolutely be supervised by licensed professionals.
1: Mm-hmm. Right.
4: So it helps our students to gain practical experience while we're serving the community.
1: Well, and, you know, sometimes people get scared about being in a student situation, but to me, I've always felt like you get two sets of eyes. So that's always better.
0: Whenever I went to the Hawk Reach here in Tahlequah, I had an emergency situation where I literally showed up like 3 minutes after they opened because I was so distressed, and it was a student worker working at the front, and she didn't hesitate, nothing. She showed her compassion, her empathy for me, and immediately like started talking to me and took me to a room so we could have privacy. And so, as you can tell, they're there for a reason. They care, and they're not going to just say, "I'm sorry, there's not an opening," and just push you away. They're very accepting.
1: Right. Well, I know at the hospital, I've had a lot of things done twice, just because the student did it, and then the supervisor went and double-checked.
0: Exactly.
1: So how could that be a negative thing?
4: Since you mentioned privacy, we designed this where it's a part of our building that we've repurposed that has its own private door and a little private waiting room that you walk into for privacy for those individuals who come for counseling.
0: Nice.
4: So, and then our second clinic is called the NSU Riverhawk Performance and Wellness Clinic.
1: Mm-hmm.
4: This one will be overseen by Dr. Moosung Kim, who's the department chair for health and kinesiology, and his email is kimm@nsuok.edu. This clinic will be offered through health and kinesiology, who are experts in kinesiology.
1: Mm-hmm.
4: And also sports science, strength and conditioning, and wellness will oversee the clinic. Again, we want to be below market value and make it affordable for people. And so that's one of the reasons that we also started this clinic. And, you know, we do have several services that are free, too. And I think I mentioned these last time, but we have reading clinics in Tahlequah, Muskogee, and Broken Arrow that offer tutoring for children free.
1: Wow.
4: We have a STEAM lab in Tahlequah, and we have a STEM lab in Broken Arrow also free. And we have our ACE Institute for those folks who are wanting to become alternatively certified teachers, and we can help you with that too.
1: That's right. We talked about that last
4: week. We did. Yeah.
0: All right. That was our Monday morning interview with Vanessa Anton, who is the Dean of the College of Education. Make sure that you guys go check out the website and all the stuff that NSU has to offer in BC and Green. We're back to the music.
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0: That's Ronnie Bowen singing Ain't That a Drink. I'll tell you what, that guy can take a bad thing and turn it into some lemonade.
1: Hey, right on.
0: Yeah, man. He drove all the way up here for that interview in a U-Haul bus.
1: Oh, my God.
0: After several, Uber rides that got him to places where there would not be an Uber ride to leave from.
1: Yes.
0: You know, you get to Stillwater and you're like, wait, you don't, what?
1: Yeah. You don't realize that until you're there, and then you're like, oh.
0: Yeah, that's when the city folk get to the country and they're like, oh, no, I'm responsible all the time. I don't drive. I just use Uber. And you're like, oh, yeah, how's that going to go for you?
1: We don't get that out of here.
0: How long's your wait for your ride? How far away is the car?
1: Mm.
0: Yeah. But that was Ronnie Bowen singing Ain't That a Drink. Love that song.
1: Yes, yes. And power to him for making it work. Let's go with that.
0: Mm-hmm.
1: But it is almost time. Not almost. It is time for Brennan and I to step away from the mics and let you hang out with Christian for the midday.
0: Yes, Christian will be there for the middays, and then you got TJ Wicks for the afternoon and the drive after work.
1: Yes, sir. All the way till 7 p.m., and then we will be back here bright and early tomorrow morning, and we will have Karen
0: Murphy from the city.
1: I don't know why I was thinking her last name was Marvin, and I couldn't get it out because I knew it was wrong.
0: You were thinking about Martians.
1: Maybe.
0: She's like, I don't even know what Marvin
1: and Martian
0: is. Yeah. But we got to go, which means I want to tell you, I got to eat a Harold's Burger out on the deck yesterday, and they are just as good at 200 Downing. So go check out Harold's Burgers. They open up at 11. Get yourself a root beer and a Oaky Burger, maybe.
1: Yes, sir. But if you are looking for that weekend fun, they still do serve breakfast on the weekends. So it looks like Friday is still dinner. Saturday, they're offering all of them, breakfast, lunch, and dinner. And then Sunday looks like breakfast and lunch.
0: Yeah, and they did say they get quite a big little dinner rush there that they're prepared for. So wherever you're floating out on the river, if you get hungry, you're not wanting to do the prepping yourself. Or maybe that cooler dumped out and all the sandwiches got ruined in the Illinois River.
1: Right.
0: Just go get you some burgers.
1: Exactly. They're right there at Eagle Bluff Resort. So, you know, you can park the kayak or the raft right there and walk on over.
0: Right, and it's right off of 82C if you want to do the scenic route. You can go a different way.
1: Oh, my goodness. After the remote, Brennan took me on a scenic route. Tell him where you took me.
0: We took the old highway up to Riverside Liquors, kind of.
1: Yeah, and I got to see the new hospital, which I didn't realize how close it was to Downing and to the other hospitals. So you learn something new every day.
0: It's all big, man. It's all coming.
1: Yeah.
0: Tahlequah.
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4: We'll start the work week off pretty quiet, with a mix of sun and clouds today and tomorrow, and a slight chance for an isolated shower or thunderstorm, mainly during the afternoon. Most of us stay dry, with temperatures staying comfortable for July, with highs in the upper 80s and lower 90s. From the 2 News Weather Center, I'm meteorologist Annie Brown.
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1: Fox News, I'm Gianna Gelosi. The Senate coming back from recess, returning to work, but it's doing so without one of its most influential members after the sudden death of Senator Lindsey Graham from a torn aorta. President Trump remembering his political ally on Fox.
2: If I had Democrat problems, he could solve them. He was a man of all different abilities, actually, and he was a nice man. He was a great guy.
1: Graham just returned from a trip to Ukraine. Kentucky Senator Mitch McConnell finally giving an update on his health.
3: In an open letter to Kentuckians Sunday night, Senator Mitch McConnell attributing his childhood fight with polio to a fall he suffered last month that rendered the 84-year-old briefly unconscious. McConnell saying his recovery will take time and that while he won't be on the Senate floor anytime soon, he's not taking a break from Senate business.
1: And that is Fox's Jeff Manasso reporting. 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
5: News from the Radio Oklahoma News Network. I'm Ken Johnson. State Senate Budget Chair Chuck Hull says analysis on agency budgets is so important even when the revenue streams are interrupted.
6: When we're in down cycles in oil and gas, to have cash on hand to be able to carry us through those low times is so important.
5: Hull says the goal is to keep core services afloat and protect tax dollars through agency reviews. A recall for thousands of Cuisinart grills sold by Walmart and Lowe's. A notice posted by the U.S. Consumer Product Safety Commission says affected units include a pizza oven with tempered glass that has reportedly shattered during use, causing a risk for serious injury from lacerations. More than 12,600 stainless steel Cuisinart Propel and 4-burner 3-in-1 gas grills are included in the recall. Radio Oklahoma News Network, I'm Ken Johnson.
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10: At 2 News Oklahoma, your stories are what matter most. 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We come from different neighborhoods, different backgrounds. We have different experiences. 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Everyone deserves to be heard. 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
11: Hello and welcome to KEOK Middays. My name is Christian, and I'm your host every day from 10 to 2 p.m. It's the start of our week on this beautiful Monday morning, July 12th. So to help you start your week, I've got a whole bunch of Red Dirt and Country hits for you to enjoy. Coming up first is 5 in a row, starting with Old Alabama by Brad Paisley. Then it's Jenna Paulette, James Lamb, Brakefield, and then we'll end with Trevor Underwood. So make sure you're not going anywhere, because I've got all the country music you could ask for all day long. And that's on Lakes Country 102.1.

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2: We'll start the work week off pretty quiet with a mix of sun clouds today and tomorrow and a slight chance for an isolated shower or thunderstorm mainly during the afternoon. Most of us stay dry with temperatures staying comfortable for July with highs in the upper 80s and lower 90s. From the 2 News Weather Center, I'm meteorologist Annie Brown.
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1: We'll start the work week off pretty quiet, with a mix of sun and clouds today and tomorrow, and a slight chance for an isolated shower or thunderstorm, mainly during the afternoon. Most of us stay dry, with temperatures staying comfortable for July, with highs in the upper 80s and lower 90s. From the 2 News Weather Center, I'm meteorologist Annie Brown.
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1: News. I'm Therese Crowley. President Trump speaking on the passing of his great friend in the Senate, Lindsey Graham, with news on the Strait of Hormuz. The U.S. is restoring the Iran blockade after a fourth round of CENTCOM strikes on Iran coastal radar boats, drones, and missiles.
2: We're going to keep the strait, and we'll probably run it. We'll become the guardian of the strait. Maybe we'll call it the guardian angel of the strait. And we should be reimbursed for that. When we do that, we're going to be reimbursed because the other nations are very wealthy. They're on our side.
1: Also telling Fox and Friends, Senator Graham was good at politics and had fun doing it. Cause of death, a tear in the aorta hours after return from Ukraine, and called President Trump to work on the Save America Act. Israel TV reports an Iran plot to assassinate President Trump in Turkey at the NATO summit, prompting that last-minute change of Air Force One on the way home. 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
3: News of the Radio Oklahoma News Network. I'm Ken Johnson. Edmond dive teams were busy after a report of a drowning in a central Oklahoma lake. Kylie Dedman has the story.
4: A man is dead after he drowned at Arcadia Lake in Edmond. Divers found the man and brought him out of the water. The man was taken to the local hospital where he was then pronounced dead.
3: Work is already underway in the planning for a state budget for the next fiscal year. State Senate Budget Chairman Chuck Hull says it is a balancing act between using available revenue and keeping core services going.
5: The key function of my job is to make sure that we fund the core services of government.
3: They study each agency budget to see if the services can do with less money, are okay with the existing funds, or if they need a budget increase. Hull says it's just like running a home. Radio Oklahoma News Network, I'm Ken Johnson.
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9: Hey, welcome back to KEOK Middays. I'm glad you're still with me because it's the top of the 11 o'clock hour. And since we've gotten past the Radio Oklahoma and Fox News Minute, it's time to get into 5 songs in a row. So if you're a fan of Telluride, Jason Bolin and the Stragglers, Luke Combs, and Curtis Grimes, you're going to want to stay right here because they're coming up in my list. 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
2: We'll start the work week off pretty quiet, with a mix of sun and clouds today and tomorrow, and a slight chance for an isolated shower or thunderstorm, mainly during the afternoon. Most of us stay dry, with temperatures staying comfortable for July, with highs in the upper 80s and lower 90s. From the 2 News Weather Center, I'm meteorologist Annie Brown.
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2: We'll start the work week off pretty quiet with a mix of sun and clouds today and tomorrow, and a slight chance for an isolated shower or thunderstorm, mainly during the afternoon. Most of us stay dry with temperatures staying comfortable for July, with highs in the upper 80s and lower 90s. From the 2 News Weather Center, I'm meteorologist Annie Brown.
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3: News. I'm Chris Foster. President Trump says a blockade of Iranian ships is back on, and the U.S. will charge cargo ships for safe passage through the Strait of Hormuz.
4: The president posted that the U.S. is now going to be known as the guardian of the Hormuz Strait and charge 20% of all cargo shipped as reimbursement for providing security. Now, Iran has made it clear that they're going to fight that.
3: Fox's Mike Tobin. The president's suggesting Lindsey Graham's sister Darlene to fill the seat left open by his death until the winner of the November election is sworn in. Republicans will have to replace Graham on that ballot.
5: Flags here at the White House have been lowered to half-staff, and President Trump posted on Truth Social saying to honor the life of Senator Lindsey Graham, he is ordering that all American flags across the country be lowered to half-staff.
3: Fox's Alex Hogan. One person is reported to have been killed in a shooting involving federal immigration agents in Biddeford, Maine. 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
6: News of the Radio Oklahoma News Network, I'm Ken Johnson. Home energy costs usually skyrocket during the summer months. OG&E Residential Programs Manager Tony Cooper says the utility can help cut those costs.
7: My energy efficiency programs is designed really in the summertime to keep that hot air out and keep that cool air in. So there are some low energy saving tips that we provide, and we'll actually come out and install some energy efficiency measures on your home as well.
6: Three Oklahomans, one Arkansan and one Missourian, were rolled up by the Wagner County Sheriff's Office during a month-long sting to capture child predators. The office utilized undercover decoys posing as 14 and 15-year-old girls to lure the five men into arranged meetings through online chats. The Oklahomans include Jeffrey A. McKay of Honebi, Aaron Wendt of Tulsa, and Marcus Mapes of Broken Arrow. For the Radio Oklahoma News Network, I'm Ken Johnson.
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15: Hey, welcome back to KEOK Middays. My name is Christian, and I'm your host every day from 10 to 2. You've got fantastic timing. We just got done with the last break, and we're about to go into five songs in a row. So make sure you're not changing the station, because up first is Don't Rock the Jukebox by Alan Jackson. Then after Alan is Billy Joe Jones, Aaron Watson, Ella Langley, and finally, Jason Scott and the High Heat. So if you love country music, then keep supporting your favorite local station. 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
3: We'll start the work week off pretty quiet with a mix of sun and clouds today and tomorrow, and a slight chance for an isolated shower or thunderstorm, mainly during the afternoon. Most of us stay dry with temperatures staying comfortable for July, with highs in the upper 80s and lower 90s. From the 2 News Weather Center, I'm meteorologist Annie Brown.
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1: 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Oklahoma City Thunder basketball, they open up their run in the Vegas Summer League this evening as they are set to take on the Los Angeles Lakers. This is day two of Las Vegas Summer League action as about half the teams began their run yesterday and the other half or so beginning their run today. Jumping over to baseball, the Texas Rangers, they beat the Angels yesterday by a 7-6 score. They're going to match up against Houston tonight. Cal Quantrill on the mound, 3-1, 3.35 ERA. The St. Louis Cardinals wrap up a five-game series against the Milwaukee Brewers, losing 4-5. They lose yesterday, 8-4. Tonight they host Atlanta. Kyle Leahy on the mound. He comes in, 7-4. 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I'm Matt Pauly with the Sports Flash on Lakes Country 102.1.
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2: We'll start the work week off pretty quiet with a mix of sun and clouds today and tomorrow, and a slight chance for an isolated shower or thunderstorm, mainly during the afternoon. Most of us stay dry with temperatures staying comfortable for July, with highs in the upper 80s and lower 90s. From the 2 News Weather Center, I'm meteorologist Annie Brown.
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1: News. I'm Therese Crowley. President Trump posting the U.S. is restoring the Iran blockade after a fourth round of CENTCOM strikes on Iran coastal radar, boats, drones, and missiles, and will become guardian of the Strait of Hormuz with a 20% reimbursement fee. The Senate prepares to honor the late Senator Lindsey Graham, possibly by passing a Russia sanctions package to back Ukraine. Leader John Thune.
2: I can't imagine this place without Lindsey. I can't imagine the world writ large without Lindsey, for the incredible impact that he had on so many levels.
1: Fox's Chad Pergram.
3: The Senate is meeting for the first time since Graham died. Graham was an outsized figure in the Senate, and his absence will be hard for some.
1: President Trump has recommended South Carolina Governor McMaster appoint Graham's sister Darlene in the interim, who Graham adopted at age 13 when their parents died and he was in his 20s. America's listening to Fox News.
4: News from the Radio Oklahoma News Network. I'm David McCollum. The State Hospital Association says Medicaid cuts threaten rural communities. State Capitol correspondent Trey Davis reports.
5: Dr. Sumit Nanda says an announced 20% cut in Medicaid reimbursement to hospitals places both providers and patients at risk. Nanda says lawmakers need to prioritize children, the indigent, and the disabled, especially since deeper cuts are coming in January 2027.
4: A Tulsa-based pipeline company is set to buy one of its competitors. Williams will soon acquire rival natural gas pipeline operator Momentum Midstream for about $5.5 billion, according to Bloomberg News. The deal would give Williams additional capacity to move gas from the Haynesville Shale to U.S. Gulf Coast export terminals. Momentum operates nearly 4,000 miles of pipelines, according to the company's website. More on these stories at RadioOklahomaNews.com. For the Radio Oklahoma News Network, I'm David McCollum.
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8: 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We come from different neighborhoods, different backgrounds. We have different experiences. 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Everyone deserves to be heard. 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
9: Welcome back to KEOK Middays. My name is Christian, and I'm your host. And I bet you're wanting to know what's coming up next. Well, as always, it's the top of the hour, so that means five songs in a row. Included will be William Clark Green, Morgan Wallen, Steve McClintock, and then finally, Chaser Crouch. 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
2: We'll start the work week off pretty quiet with a mix of sun and clouds today and tomorrow, and a slight chance for an isolated shower or thunderstorm, mainly during the afternoon. Most of us stay dry with temperatures staying comfortable for July, with highs in the upper 80s and lower 90s. From the 2 News Weather Center, I'm meteorologist Annie Brown.
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0: That was Texas High Road with Honky Tonk About It. You've been listening to KEOK Middays. And I thank you for doing so because we're about to close out the show. Make sure you're not going anywhere because I've got a quick break first, but then I still have time for another four songs in a row. If you'd like to hear Guy Vincent, Jason Bolin and the Stragglers, or Luke Combs, then you don't want to go anywhere. And starting us off first will be Don't Tell on Me by Jason Aldean. Then once I'm gone, TJ Wicks will be your next host, and he's going to kick the show into overdrive with even more Red Dirt and Country hits. So I'll see you at the same time, same place, on Lakes Country 102.1.
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2: We'll start the work week off pretty quiet with a mix of sun and clouds today and tomorrow, and a slight chance for an isolated shower or thunderstorm, mainly during the afternoon. Most of us stay dry with temperatures staying comfortable for July, with highs in the upper 80s and lower 90s. From the 2 News Weather Center, I'm meteorologist Annie Brown.
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1: News, I'm John Saucier. A man in his 20s has been shot and killed in Biddeford, Maine by an ICE agent. This according to Maine Independent Senator Angus King, who spoke to the Boston Globe. Senator King says this man had been given an order to leave the country and weaponize his vehicle when he was shot. He went on to the senator to call for a full and transparent investigation. The death of South Carolina Senator Lindsey Graham over the weekend is raising questions about whether the Senate will be able to pass President Trump's agenda ahead of the midterm elections, especially a package of strict voter regulations known as the Save America Act. Senate Majority Leader John Thune on Fox.
2: Well, eventually we'll figure that out. We've got to move forward. You know, obviously right now we are all in the process of still processing and mourning.
1: This bill would impose sweeping new restrictions on how Americans can vote and require voters to submit documents to prove citizenship. 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
6: News from the Radio Oklahoma News Network. I'm David McCollum. A 9-year-old boy was severely injured over the weekend while riding on the front of a pontoon boat on Broken Bow Lake. OHP troopers say the boat struck a wave, knocking him into the water and under the boat. The propeller then cut his left arm. He was flown to OU Children's Hospital in OKC, where he's reported to be in stable condition. Repair of the bridge over Caw Dam near Ponca City will begin as soon as materials are delivered. Authorities closed the bridge in November 2025 after advanced deterioration of bridge girders were discovered during routine inspection. The U.S. Army Corps of Engineers says materials are expected to arrive by the middle of next month. Repairs could take up to 6 months to complete. More on these stories at RadioOklahomaNews.com. For the Radio Oklahoma News Network, I'm David McCollum.
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11: 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It's our motivation. 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We are a part of our community. 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
12: 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This is DJ Wicks. 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We're going to kick off the Overdrive today with 5 straight songs. We've got Seth Cannon, Tori Martin, Ashley Cook, The Great Divide. But we're going to kick it off with JB and the Moonshine Band with Kiss Me That Way. So don't you go anywhere. 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

0: 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Up next, we got Curtis Grimes, Kyle Garrett, Kylie Fry, and Low Cash. So don't you go anywhere. 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
5: We'll start the work week off pretty quiet, with a mix of sun and clouds today and tomorrow, and a slight chance for an isolated shower or thunderstorm, mainly during the afternoon. Most of us stay dry, with temperatures staying comfortable for July, with highs in the upper 80s and lower 90s. From the 2 News Weather Center, I'm meteorologist Annie Brown.
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0: weekend out there. Up next, we've got David Lewis, the band Perry, and Frank Ray. So don't you go anywhere. 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

0: George Strait by Frank Ray. Hey, y'all, this is TJ Wicks. You're listening to Lakes Country 102.1. We've got some more music coming up ahead. We've got Gavin Adcock, Aaron Lloyd, Drew Fish Band, and David Ball. So don't you go anywhere. Keep it right here on your local independent country station, Lakes Country 102.1.
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2: We'll start the work week off pretty quiet with a mix of sun and clouds today and tomorrow, and a slight chance for an isolated shower or thunderstorm, mainly during the afternoon. Most of us stay dry with temperatures staying comfortable for July, with highs in the upper 80s and lower 90s. From the 2 News Weather Center, I'm meteorologist Annie Brown.
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3: Fox News, I'm Tom Graham. President Trump wants the sister of Lindsey Graham to serve out the rest of the late senator's term. Decision is up to South Carolina Governor Henry McMaster.
4: Darlene Graham Nordone was largely raised by her brother after their parents died while both children were young, and she remained a constant presence in his life, often appearing at campaign events. A special election is set for next month to pick a new Republican nominee.
3: Fox's Jared Halpern, an immigration agent, killed a driver in Maine. ICE claims the migrant tried to use his vehicle as a weapon and ram agents.
5: Governor Janet Mills said in a statement she was briefed on the incident and knows these situations are alarming, but state and federal law enforcement are continuing to work with the Maine Attorney General's and medical examiner's offices to determine the facts.
3: Fox's Grinnell Scott, America's listening to Fox News.
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7: News from the Radio Oklahoma News Network, I'm David McCollum. The state reaches a settlement in a 21-year-old pollution case. The state AG's office announced the $44 million settlement in the 2005 lawsuit over poultry litter pollution in the Illinois River watershed. The state had filed against Tyson Foods, Cargill, George's, Peterson Farms, Calmaine, and Simmons Foods. In a statement, the AG said the settlement protects our water and Oklahoma's thriving poultry growers, saying the poultry litter settlement sets the stage for more sue-and-settle tactics against the state's agriculture industry. Governor Kevin Stitt criticized the agreement. He claims the $44 million settlement was designed to benefit Attorney General Gentner Drummond's trial attorney supporters. The governor added Drummond's delay tactics were unnecessary and harmed real Oklahomans. More on these stories at RadioOklahomaNews.com. For the Radio Oklahoma News Network, I'm David McCollum.
8: Through the Wheat Checkoff, the Oklahoma Wheat Commission supports the efforts of wheat breeder Dr. Brett Carver and his wheat breeding team at OSU as they develop new varieties for Oklahoma and the Southern Great Plains. The newest release just announced, Wyatt.
9: The genetics will sound familiar. Half of it is Smith's Gold, because the other half is very different. And so this is coming from Romania. The Eastern European wheat sector, that is so important to us. That genetics just fits the Great Plains, particularly the Southern and Central Great Plains, extremely well. I remember seeing the first set of progenies that came from that cross, and I thought, my gosh, this is just heads and shoulders visually above everything else.
8: Dr. Carver says Wyatt has tremendous yield potential.
9: You know, we need to continue to increase that yield potential so farmers still have that competitive edge.
8: The Oklahoma Wheat Commission, working hard for Oklahoma wheat producers.
10: 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For many years, Ralph Lynch and Baker's Furniture have invited you to join them for community chat. With Ralph's recent retirement, he has handed the reins to me. 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
7: 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This is TJ Wicks. 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We've got Jenna Paulette, Flatland Cavalry, Ty Myers, and Chuck Wimmer. But we're going to kick it off with Let's Go to Vegas by Faith Hill. So get y'allselves comfortable. Stay here a while here on Lakes Country 102.1.

Every time we go out, you go too far. I end up running off all the cowboys coming on to you. While you fight the girls they forgot they brought to the bar.

0: Whiskey by Chuck Wimmer. Hey, y'all, this is TJ Wicks. 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Up next, we've got Joe D. Messina, Caleb Sutton, Caleb Young, and John Morgan up coming for you. So don't you go anywhere. Don't you change that dial. 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
3: We'll start the work week off pretty quiet with a mix of sun and clouds today and tomorrow, and a slight chance for an isolated shower or thunderstorm, mainly during the afternoon. Most of us stay dry with temperatures staying comfortable for July, with highs in the upper 80s and lower 90s. From the 2 News Weather Center, I'm meteorologist Annie Brown.
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We're jumping into some red dirt on Lakes Country 102.1.

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Morgan. Hey, y'all, this is TJ Wicks. Hope you guys are having a great Monday afternoon out here in the green country. We've got Timothy Howells, Brooke Graham, and Sundance Head coming up. So don't you go anywhere. You're listening to Lakes Country 102.1. It's

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0: 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Anyway, we got Luke Bryan, Wade Bowen, and Morgan Wallen, and Brandon Jenkins coming up to round out the hour. So keep it right here for the best country around here on Licks Country 102.1.
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2: We'll start the work week off pretty quiet with a mix of sun and clouds today and tomorrow, and a slight chance for an isolated shower or thunderstorm, mainly during the afternoon. Most of us stay dry with temperatures staying comfortable for July, with highs in the upper 80s and lower 90s. From the TV's Weather Center, I'm meteorologist Annie Brown.
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1: I'm John Saucier. This is a Fox News alert. Congress honoring late South Carolina Senator Lindsey Graham, who passed away this weekend with what his office described as a brief and sudden illness. Today on the Senate floor, Majority Leader John Thune acknowledged the senator's influential vision for American foreign policy.
2: There was no bigger believer in America's role in the world. He was confident that the United States could be a force for good, and he gave everything he had to ensuring that we would be.
1: We just heard from South Carolina Governor Henry McMaster, who has appointed Lindsey Graham's sister Darlene to serve the remainder of his Senate term. He had recently returned from a diplomatic mission, the senator, to Ukraine, and had been leading efforts to levy new sanctions against Russia. Senator Lindsey Graham was 71 years old, and again, his sister Darlene has now been appointed to serve out the remainder of his term by South Carolina's governor. America's listening to Fox News.
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7: News from the Radio Oklahoma News Network. I'm David McCollum. The state reaches a settlement in a 21-year-old pollution case. The state AG's office announced the $44 million settlement in the 2005 lawsuit over poultry litter pollution in the Illinois River watershed. The state had filed against Tyson Foods, Cargill, George's, Peterson Farms, Calmaine, and Simmons Foods. In a statement, the AG said the settlement protects our water and Oklahoma's thriving poultry growers, saying the poultry litter settlement sets the stage for more sue-and-settle tactics against the state's agriculture industry. Governor Kevin Stitt criticized the agreement. He claims the $44 million settlement was designed to benefit Attorney General Gentner Drummond's trial attorney supporters. The governor added Drummond's delay tactics were unnecessary and harmed real Oklahomans. More on these stories at RadioOklahomaNews.com. For the Radio Oklahoma News Network, I'm David McCollum.
8: Through the Wheat Checkoff, the Oklahoma Wheat Commission supports the efforts of wheat breeder Dr. Brett Carver and his wheat breeding team at OSU as they develop new varieties for Oklahoma and the Southern Great Plains. The newest release just announced, Wyatt.
9: The genetics will sound familiar. Half of it is Smith's Gold, because the other half is very different. And so this is coming from Romania. The Eastern European wheat sector, that is so important to us. That genetics just fits the Great Plains, particularly the southern and central Great Plains, extremely well. I remember seeing the first set of progenies that came from that cross, and I thought, my gosh, this is just heads and shoulders visually above everything else.
8: Dr. Carver says Wyatt has tremendous yield potential.
9: You know, we need to continue to increase that yield potential so farmers still have that competitive edge.
8: The Oklahoma Wheat Commission, working hard for Oklahoma wheat producers.
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7: Hey, y'all. Good afternoon. This is T.J. Wicks at the top of another hour here on the Overdrive on Lakes Country 102.1, which means we got five straight songs headed your way. We got Till You Ride, Casey Donahue, Dan and Shay, and Roses and Weeds. But we're going to kick it off with Baby Be My Love Song by Easton Corbin. So don't you go anywhere. Keep it right here on Lakes Country 102.1.

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0: It's You by Roses and Weeds. Hey y'all, this is TJ Wicks. 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Up next, we got Randall King, Peyton Howie, Cole Swindell, and Chris Young coming up. So keep it right here. 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
3: We'll start the work week off pretty quiet with a mix of sun and clouds today and tomorrow, and a slight chance for an isolated shower or thunderstorm, mainly during the afternoon. Most of us stay dry with temperatures staying comfortable for July, with highs in the upper 80s and lower 90s. From the TNews Weather Center, I'm meteorologist Annie Brown.
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0: till the last one dies by Chris Young. Hey y'all, this is TJ Wicks. You're listening to Lakes Country 102.1. We've got a great group of songs coming up next. We've got Sandy June, Chris Ledoux, and Celestial Alcoser. So don't you guys go anywhere. 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
2: After a near miss in Sonoma last weekend, Chase Briscoe has finally broken into victory lane, winning in NASCAR's return to Chicagoland.

0: And Speedway.
1: Yeah, it feels great. It definitely feels like a little bit of redemption. Just last week, I felt like I let one slip away. And
0: hi, my name is Brad Gilley, and welcome to Texas Motor Speedway's Total Access Today. Chase Briscoe got a rough start to the 2026 NASCAR Cup Series season. Just four races in, he was 35th in the standings. But it's been a steady climb ever since. In fact, at one point, he had a six-week stretch where he kept bouncing in and out of Chase contention. But since the Coca-Cola 600 at Charlotte Motor Speedway to kick off the summer, it's been a steady climb for Briscoe. Last weekend at Sonoma Raceway, he had a near miss, finishing second to Shane Van Gisbergen. But in NASCAR's return to the mile-and-a-half Chicagoland Speedway, he finally broke through to victory lane. And Chase isn't the only Briscoe celebrating today after making a promise to his son, Brooks.
1: He's been wearing us out about a drum set, and I just kept telling him, hey, you know, if Daddy wins a race, you can get a drum set. And truthfully, this weekend, they stayed back home, and I obviously came here, and Merce has been calling me every day about how bad of a listener he's been while I've gone, so we're in a real tight predicament here. He's not been a very good listener, so I don't know if he deserves a drum set, but I can't lie to him. I told him that he gets a drum set if I win. So on FaceTime, he was telling me that he gets a drum set over and over. So, yeah, I guess I'm going to a drum set shop.
0: NASCAR is back in 2027. 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
1: Well, there's always been groups of people that never could see eye to eye. But I always thought if they ever had a chance to sit down and talk face to face, they might realize they got a lot in common.

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And one old boy said, "Hey, Tex, where'd you park your horse?" 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One husky fella said, "I think I'll rip that hat right off your head." 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

0: 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Hey, y'all, this is TJ Wicks. 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Up next, we got Hardy, Daryl Perry, Randy Rogers, and Wade Bowen, and we've got Shenandoah to round out the hour. So keep it right here for the best country round here on Lakes Country 102.1.
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3: We'll start the work week off pretty quiet with a mix of sun clouds today and tomorrow, and a slight chance for an isolated shower or thunderstorm, mainly during the afternoon. Most of us stay dry with temperatures staying comfortable for July, with highs in the upper 80s and lower 90s. From the 2 News Weather Center, I'm meteorologist Annie Brown.
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1: Fox News, I'm Tom Graham. South Carolina Governor Henry McMaster naming Lindsey Graham's sister to carry out his remaining Senate term after his death last weekend.
2: Lindsey took care of his little sister in years long departed. It's my honor to ask his little sister, Darlene Graham, to finish his work for him now.
1: Yeah, she's expected to stay in the role while a special election takes place. California launching an incentive to keep electric vehicles moving in the state.
3: Governor Gavin Newsom says starting later this summer, Californians buying their first electric vehicle with a retail price of up to $50,000 can drive home with $3,500 off. This is part of a new rebate program bill the governor signed dedicating more than $135 million for what Newsom calls an affordable clean car future.
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4: News on the Radio Oklahoma News Network, I'm Trey Davis. Attorney General Gettner Drummond announces a nearly $44 million agreement in the 21-year-old poultry litter case. The proposed settlement includes almost $44.7 million for environmental efforts, $420,000 in DEQ penalties, decreased application of poultry litter in the watershed, annual compliance audits, and vegetative buffers to prevent contaminated runoff into waterways. Governor Kevin Stitt says the settlement is designed to benefit the AG's trial attorney supporters while hurting the state agriculture industry. Stitt says Drummond should have settled the case a long time ago, even though Drummond took office at the beginning of the governor's second term. A family birthday outing at Lake Arcadia turned tragic Sunday evening. 20-year-old Seth Nash went for a swim, slipped beneath the surface, and drowned. Authorities do not suspect foul play. For more news, visit RadioOklahomaNews.com. I'm Trey Davis on the Radio Oklahoma News Network.
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9: Well, hey, y'all, this is TJ Wicks. It's the 5 o'clock hour, which means we've got five straight songs headed your way on the overdrive here on Lakes Country 102.1. We got Billy Joe Jones, Cody Jinks, Luke Combs, and Randy Seymour, but we're going to kick it off with more Oklahoma native Toby Keith and Should Have Been a Cowboy. So don't you go anywhere. 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

0: Randy Seymour. Hey, y'all, this is TJ Wicks. You're listening to Lakes Country 102.1. Here on the Overdrive, up next, we've got Chase Bryant, Roland Witt, Casey Johns, and Kane Brown. So don't you guys go anywhere. Keep it right here and hang out with us for a while here on Lakes Country 102.1.
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3: We'll continue to enjoy temperatures near, if not even below, average through the middle of the week. Highs for Tuesday, upper 80s to low 90s after we start out in the upper 60s and low 70s. We will have a chance of a stray shower storm Tuesday afternoon. Storms become a bit more spotty once we get to Wednesday. In the 2 News Weather Center, I'm Chief Meteorologist Michael Sager.
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0: y'all. This is TJ Wicks. You're listening to the Overdrive here on Lakes Country 102.1. Up next, we got Addison Malik, Aaron Watson, and the Turnpike Troubadours. So don't you guys go anywhere. 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
2: 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Baseball, the Rangers beat the Angels yesterday by a 7-6 score. They do get home runs from Brandon Nimmo, Ezekiel Duran, and Justin Foscue. Nathan Eovaldi, pretty good. 6 innings, 4 runs, 3 earned on 6 hits, 10 strikeouts, 2 walks. He does not factor into the decision. Rangers play Houston coming up tonight. Cardinals lose to the Brewers 8-4. They lose 4 of 5 in that series. Tonight, the Cardinals are in action as they take on Atlanta in St. Louis. Kyle Leahy goes for St. Louis 7-4. Chris Sale goes for the Braves. He comes in with a 9-6 record. The NBA Summer League, it is continuing on in Las Vegas. Tonight, the Thunder are in action as they are set to take on the LA Lakers. 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

0: the Turnpike Troubadours in Sierra Hole. That song was originally written by Mr. Robert Earl Keen, but, you know, the Turnpike Boys went and turned that into their own song here. Up next, we got Dustin Lynch, Mike Ryan, Pat Green, and Blake Shelton. So don't you go anywhere. 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
1: 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And now, your official 2 News weather forecast.
2: We'll continue to enjoy temperatures near, if not even below, average through the middle of the week. Highs for Tuesday, upper 80s to low 90s after we start out in the upper 60s and low 70s. We will have a chance of a stray shower storm Tuesday afternoon. Storms become a bit more spotty once we get to Wednesday. In the 2 News Weather Center, I'm Chief Meteorologist Michael Sager.
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5: Scott, Squeaks is exactly the same as last time you called.
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6: News. I'm John Saucier. South Carolina Senator Lindsey Graham's sister Darlene Graham Nordahl has been appointed by Governor Henry McMaster to serve as interim senator, finishing out her late brother's term.
7: It is such a privilege to get to finish some of his important work, and I promise to work hard over the next several months to support the president and carry forward the efforts of my brother.
6: She's said to be sworn in tomorrow afternoon. A man is dead after an ICE-involved shooting in Biddeford, Maine this morning. Maine Senator Angus King is calling for a full and transparent investigation.
8: Apparently, there are no cameras involved. Body cameras were not on the agents, and so we have no video evidence of what occurred in this case.
6: Authorities there say this guy was shot after allegedly weaponizing his vehicle during an encounter with ICE agents. America is listening to Fox News.
9: News on the Radio Oklahoma News Network. I'm Trey Davis. The city of McAlester has terminated Fire Chief Brett Brewer through his legal counsel. No additional information was provided. After 21 years, a lawsuit between the state and poultry food producers is settled for almost $44 million. Attorney General Gettner Drummond says the proposed settlement is with all six companies found liable in December 2025. The settlement includes $41.6 million for environmental efforts and litigation costs, almost $2 million for independent compliance audits and vegetative buffers along Lake Tenkiller and scenic rivers. Saying the poultry litter settlement sets the stage for more sue-and-settle tactics against the state's agriculture industry, Governor Kevin Stitt criticized the agreement. He claims the $44 million settlement was designed to benefit the Attorney General's trial attorney supporters. For more news, visit RadioOklahomaNews.com. I'm Trey Davis on the Radio Oklahoma News Network.
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13: At True News Oklahoma, your stories are what matter most. Even though we're one green country, our stories are very different. We come from different neighborhoods, different backgrounds. We have different experiences. That's why we're listening to you, digging deeper, getting answers, celebrating, giving back, and sharing your stories. Everyone deserves to be heard. That's 2 News Oklahoma.
14: Hey, y'all, we're kicking off the last bit of the Overdrive here with five straight songs again at the top of the hour. We've got William Clark Green, Zach Top, Josh Ross, and Ronnie Bowen. But we're going to kick it off with I Got You by Thompson Square here on Lakes Country 102.1.

0: Ain't That Drink by Ronnie Bowen. Hey, y'all, this is T.J. Wicks. 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We've got Darius Rucker, John Swatner, Justin Moore, and Vincent Mason coming up for you. So keep it right here and don't change that dial here on Licks Country 102.1.
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7: 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And now, your official 2 News weather forecast.
8: We'll continue to enjoy temperatures near, if not even below, average through the middle of the week. Highs for Tuesday, upper 80s to low 90s after we start out in the upper 60s and low 70s. We will have a chance of a stray shower storm Tuesday afternoon. Storms become a bit more spotty once we get to Wednesday. In the 2 News Weather Center, I'm Chief Meteorologist Michael Sager.
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0: Wish You Well by Vincent Mason. Hey, y'all, this is TJ Wicks. 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You can catch us here every single Monday through Friday from 2 to 7 on Lakes Country 102.1. Up next, we got Case Harden, Casey Musgraves, and Trevor Underwood. So don't you go anywhere. 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
2: Girl, long as your memory, don't make me turn this truck around.
3: Jordan Davis just had a huge number one with Turn This Truck Around. I asked him where the idea came from.
4: You know, that came from thinking back on those, like, road trips as a kid in the back seat with my brother and sister. And, you know, we get to arguing and fighting. And my dad turned around saying, hey, knock it off or I'll turn this truck around. And then when you write with great songwriters, man, they're able to turn it into a rock and heartbreak song. So that was a fun one to pin down.
3: But is that indeed where it started?
4: There was a truck idea that was tossed out, and I kind of started thinking back on my dad's Suburban that we would always go take vacations on. Mm. And that saying kind of, for some reason, popped back into my head. And then, you know, when you throw it out and everybody's kind of like, oh, man, that could be cool if we twist it this way. But, yeah, we probably spent an hour talking about it, and then the song came fairly quick.
3: Yeah.
4: But, man, it was a fun one to write.
3: Turn This Truck Around was the 11th number one for Jordan Davis, and you'll find it on his latest album, Learn the Hard Way, that's available now. I'm Lon Helton, and tomorrow, Cole Swindell becomes a girl dad on Country's Inside Track. 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

0: 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Hey, y'all, this is TJ Wicks. You're listening to Overdrive here on Lakes Country 102.1. Well, I got to cut out of here today, but before I leave, you guys got Morgan Wallen, Guy Vincent, Tim McGraw, and Travis Trent coming up. So don't you guys go anywhere. I'll see y'all tomorrow here on Lakes Country 102.1.
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3: We'll continue to enjoy temperatures near, if not even below average, through the middle of the week. Highs for Tuesday, upper 80s to low 90s after we start out in the upper 60s and low 70s. We will have a chance of a stray shower storm Tuesday afternoon. Storms become a bit more spotty once we get to Wednesday. In the 2 News Weather Center, I'm Chief Meteorologist Michael Sager.
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1: Fox News, I'm Tom Graham. The Pentagon launching fresh strikes against Iran. President Trump also announcing the U.S. is reinstating its blockade of Iranian ports in the Strait of Hormuz.
2: We're taking out all of their capability for anything having to do with the Strait, with the Hormuz Strait. And I think in the end, we will end up discontrolling the whole thing.
1: Iran's foreign minister says his country has always been the guardian of the Strait. The driver killed by ICE officers in Maine in a shooting today was not the target of a warrant. The officers were executing. Independent Senator Angus King is demanding answers.
3: Apparently there are no cameras involved. Body cameras were not on the agents.
1: King says he spoke with Homeland Security Secretary Mark Wayne Mullen, who claimed the driver tried to ram ICE agents who were pursuing him. 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